0: 26.
1: Six is on, go ahead.
0: 10 Terrace Park Road, Morristown, for that harassment complaint.
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0: 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Repeating for can rescue response 6431, County Route 27, 71 female sick call, 10 page 2007, 6843.
1: That's County 132 is en route, paramedic.
0: 32 en route, 2007.

to be 41. You should respond 20 Washington Street, Village of Messina, regarding a B&T complaint that occurred on State Highway 37 near the mall.

Hawkinsburg Rescue First Responders, respond 8 Oak Street, 63 female, has fallen. 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
0: Thank you. Thank you. Thank you. Thank you. Thank you. Thank you. 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
1: Guys, 1-2-3, you should be all set. You've been assigned to that unit. Yeah. 313, status check.

0: 313, status check.
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0: 2313's location. He was last known to be out at 808 Morris Street following up for a complaint. I've had negative contact with him via radio or phone.
1: Copy, I'll be in up.
0: En route 2022.
2: 313, Ken. You trying to hold me?
0: 313, that's affirmative, checking your status.
2: I am secure.
0: Two zero two two. 312, did you copy that direct?

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1, 2, 3, go ahead. It's going to be a 19 male feeling faint at an elevated pulse rate. We'll get an F-150 in the parking lot out from the table off. Roger, Roville. Copy, you're on scene 2030.

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1: 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That's negative. 3-2, I'll start mutual aid.

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0: 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Can Sheriff 312, 313, copy flight in progress.
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0: 26. What? 26, on the US Highway 11 area. Can you be on the lookout for a 2020 Chevrolet Equinox, color blue? I'm going to be registered to a Richard Burke of County Route 27. I'm going to be leaving that address following Canton Rescue to Kent Potsdam Hospital. I'm going to be suspended Class B due to medical ailments.
1: Copy.
2: 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There's no flight in progress this time. Be on scene.
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0: 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Currently have 2B12 and down from Ken. Would you like him to continue or disregard?
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0: Copy, secure with 2B12 to disregard, 2041. 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Stand Sheriff, 2B12.
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to 1B40, prepare to copy Larson's complaint, not in progress. Patrol 294 West Main Street. 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It'll be the Dollar General. Talk to a Daniel Robison.

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Sip call, repeating for Ludington Rescue Respond 11956, State Highway 37, apartment 174, female. Sip call, 10 page 2059, 6843.

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0: Female Victoria Bice. She contacted Malone Behavioral, stating she's having thoughts of harming herself, but no intent. 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

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I believe it's going to be registered to Elaine Dashna with New York registration 2238 Paul Henry.

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1: The registration is 837 Charles Sam Paul.
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0: officers, but I can't drop it. Yo, New York, Lincoln Zebra King 5912, Lincoln Zebra King 5912, we're going to say Highway 68 equals cross from the 11. Down again.
1: Copy, 2214.
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1: 2262.

0: 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But repeating 949-209-000, I'll be back.
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1: Cap 2242.

0: dispatch, we're riding to 8303, please tell us 303, back in service, back in quarters.
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2: Hey,

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Can't share, could be 45 or 2B49. Control of 126 49 South Main Street, lot number 22. I have another domestic between Jeanette Spicer and Pete.

0: Huckabee, 4-5, did you copy the message?
1: Come here,
0: 22-55.

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answers I can't tell. You know, New York, Mary Davis, Sam 1687, Mary Davis, Sam 1687, William State Highway 56, that's Preston. Turn around 38, count upwards.

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0: southbound traffic. Correction, 235, central traffic. New York registration, Mary David Sam, 1847, Mary David Sam, 1847, South Main Street, Santa.
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Lenora Rescue Edwards First Responders. Respond 2036, County Route 24, Crossroads, Campbell Road, Main Street. 68-year-old female, unresponsive, is breathing. Repeating for Governor Rescue Edwards First Responders. Respond 2036, County Route 24, Crossroads, Campbell Road, Main Street. 68-year-old female, unresponsive, is breathing. Time of page 0009, 6815.

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Edwards, first responders, second page. Still need full response. 2036, counter 24. 68-year-old female, unresponsive, is breathing. Repeating for Edwards, first responders. Still need full response. 2036, counter 24. 68-year-old female, unresponsive, is breathing. Time of page, 0013, 6815.

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0: 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Female is in the Amber Seymour.
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Cena Rescue, still need a driver, Seaway Valley Ambulance Mutual Aid, respond 1510, County Route 36, Louisville, Crossroads, Wallace Road, Harvey Lane, 42-year-old male, back injury. 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

0: Potsdam Rescue. Respond 802 Racket Road, Crossroads, Sisson Street, Clough Street. 58-year-old male fallen. Repeating for Potsdam Rescue. Respond 802 Racket Road, 58-year-old male fallen. Time of page 0424-6815.
1: 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Respond 802 Racket Road. 58 male has fallen. Unknown injury. I'm on page 425.

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So the second all call page 439.

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0: 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Is that call on Herman been answered by anybody yet?
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Five 26.

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0: Flint and Fed stuff.
1: K91.
0: Yeah, that was a great Chevy Silverado, plate was trusted. Very 58. Down at Scott, you broke the saw, set it up for us.
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0: Ableton Fire, first responders, Augsburg Rescue, Car 9. Respond 2330, State Highway 184, nearest cross, Bile Bridge Road, for a reported structure fire. Repeating for Ableton Fire, for first responders, Augsburg Rescue, Car 9. Respond 2330, State Highway 184, for a structure fire. Time of page 719, 6832.
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0: 1-2-6-10, same traffic. KNO1-CAN, clear to Neptune Beach, George William, X-ray 9694. Operator, is RL lobby about to fire.
2: 126,
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1: Catherine Arkin and one.
0: Have we ascertained whether somebody is in the house or not?
1: Canine one, that is unknown. It's a an Amish resident.
0: Is it a confirmed structure fire?
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0: 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Still need a crew to respond. 2330 State Highway 184 for a structure fire. Repeating for Hubleton fire. Still need a crew to respond. 2330 State Highway 184, structure fire. Time of second page, 723. Dispatch, Hubleton. Hubleton, dispatch on.
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0: 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Time of page 725, 6832.
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scene arrest human scene of first responders, respond 396, Kenner 37, near Scott Samuel Road, Kenner 46, 87-year-old female, body white pain. 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Time of page 750, 6832. Morristown Fire, Central Dispatch. 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

First name Jessica, common spelling. 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Date of birth January 11, 1991. 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

0: Augsburg Rescue, Hubleton First Responders, respond 377 Lovejoy Road, Nears Cross, Bromington Road, and Lee Road. 66-year-old male, weak, unable to get up. Repeating for Augsburg Rescue, Hubleton First Responders, respond 377 Lovejoy Road for a 66-year-old male, weak, unable to get up. Time of page, 811, 6832.
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0: 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Time of page 821, 6832.
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0: That's affirmative. 821.

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1: 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If I don't have a driver, do you want me to head your way? One person, BLS?
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0: 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Respond 207 Mansion Ave, 59 male, difficulty breathing. 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
0: 242 dispatch on.
5: Yes, sir. I don't believe we have a second crew today, so must be here from the station shortly. Can we go ahead and start mutual aid for that call on the city?
0: 242, that's affirmative. 843.
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0: back. Oh, one.
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0: 241 responded BLS meeting driver on scene. I'll get the rescue.
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0: Hampton Sheriff, 126.
1: Go ahead.
0: 126, respond to the intersection of County Route 31 and County Route 30. It's a black sedan parked on County Route 31, approximately 100 feet from the intersection. Been there since 4:30 in the morning. Partially in the road.
1: Let me see, do we have a plate number for those people?
0: 126, the caller did not have the plates.
1: Three, six,
0: around 1-2-6 en route, 8:55.

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0: Augsburg Fire, just received a call back from alarm company. States that you can stand down, respond at your own discretion. Augsburg Fire standing down, 906.
3: 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We are in the area and we are just gonna drive by.
4: Dispatch Pierpont 351, I'll be responding to Heel Throw 245. I have one member going to
0: One that's received here in route 906.
4: Mark, I've got the squad. I'm just waiting for Joe. I'll meet you up on the scene.

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353, that's Cole, flight direct, 8 of Cole. Yes, it is, Mark.

Canton Rescue, second call. 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
2: 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Big IP 106, I'm having the Zone 3 desk inquire as to Interstate Patrol southbound at Lewis for you currently.

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0: Straight to the vehicle, going to be in New York, Mary Henry Union, 8342, receiving Mary Henry Union, 8342.
1: Received 917.

Kids and Rescue. ALS has requested to respond. United Helpers Maplewood, Maple Cottage for an 80-year-old female, semi-responsive. Repeating for Canton Rescue, ALS has requested to respond. United Helpers Maplewood, Maple Cottage for an 80-year-old female, semi-responsive. Time of page 918.

แอบหลุด

Dispatch, Kent 131 is going to be in route to CPH. 131 around CPH 923. Dispatch 131, have you heard anything from ALS? 131, that's negative. Stand by, Briar Hill Fire.

0: Briar Hill Fire. Respond 26 First Street, state bolt launch for a unattended boat floating away. Repeating for Briar Hill Fire, respond 26 First Street, state bolt launch for a boat that has floated away. Time of page 924.
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0: 131, do you want ALS out of Potsdam?
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Hot Sam Rescue, ALS interface request from Canton 131, inbound on US Highway 11 with an 80-year-old female, semi-responsive. Repeating for Hot Sam Rescue, ALS, ALS interface request with Canton 131, inbound US Highway 11 with an 80-year-old female, semi-responsive. Time of page 927, 6832.

0: Wisconsin SU, ALS requested Tennessee from Route 11, Wisconsin A131, inbound to CPH with an 80-year-old female semi-responsive. Time of page 927.
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0: 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Unknown age male, laceration to leg from chainsaw. 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Time of page 933-6832.
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0: 313-363. Can you add that vehicle to the complaint? One parking ticket issued.
1: 4010.
2: 4010, dispatch on.
1: Dispatch, acknowledging the call. 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Do they want us to go, or what's the story?
2: Lisbon's been en route for 2.5 minutes. I do have Augsburg coming out of Potsdam, paramedic level, with an extended ETA.
1: 10-4, we'll head that way, paramedic level also. If they don't use, they can stand us down.
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0: You patrol around the area of 4th and Champlain Street. Got a call about a male subject with military camos on. Possibly has a rifle on the side of his body. Caller said he was walking on 4th Street. Till 37. She worked at Gateway, but has not seen him past that. But yeah.
1: Copy that.

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1: Go ahead.
0: I'm going to be out with that individual, 1700 block of 4th Street.
1: Copy.
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1: One patient, Canton Potsdam, Route 68, interface with Ogdensburg, that is headed towards our call.
2: That's received. Route of travel, State Highway 68 to interface with ALS. I do have both Ogdensburg and Rensselaer Falls 971 en route, both paramedic level.
3: A191, copy. A191, Ogdensburg 242. If you're headed 68, your better option is Rensselaer Falls. We are currently on 31.
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0: 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We're still about 3 or 4 minutes out.
1: 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We're also on 5 mile line road.

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0: can you respond to 7-Eleven New York Ave? 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They're trying to kick out. He's threatening to break the phone on the employee. They don't know who it is.
1: 303 copies. 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

0: is going to be by the gas pumps wearing a green hoodie and black hat.
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0: 313-363. 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We're going to make contact with individuals. 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
1: 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Got a 1000 block New York Ave with a suspect.

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2: 19891.
1: Lisbon 8191, on. Can you see if I left my phone there, please?
2: Yep, we have it. We'll wait at the end of the 5 mile line road for you.
1: Goodbye, yes.

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0: 135, can't shift.
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0: I'll grab that while I'm inside. I'm out of the correctional facility now.
1: Receive 135 out of the jail, 10:05.

0: 344-363. We'll be clear from there. 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
1: Copy.

John, CB22. Yeah, patrol to 1827, County Route 22 in Fowler. It's on the trip side of the closed bridge for a Berg. Last seen on Saturday, everything intact. Today he got there. All the windows are broken, the door's been broken into. Computer inside has been destroyed, and there is blood on the door and all the walls.

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0: Corey. Is it on 28?
1: I'm going to be out on US Highway 11 with a tracked trailer. The trailer plate is going to be Wisconsin 694582. Repeating 694582. Just involved in an accident, Governor. I was flagged down. I've already contacted Governor CD.
0: One, two, eight, receive 1032.

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0: 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If so, what is the reason?
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Sheriff 126. 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

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Respond 603 State Highway 420, nearest Crosby Delay Road, 69-year-old male, sick call, is a cancer patient, time of page 1050-6804.

0: 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Canton 135.
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0: Steve 1051.

Governor to 413-815-64 North Edward should appear on the 2019 Ford F-68 pickup truck, color white, status valid expired 7/1/27, registered to Gerald R. Bravo, East Main Street, Governor. Sticker expired 6/30/2026. Got RO, hold the Class D, status valid expired 7

0: central dispatch, try down.
1: Tri-town dispatch on.
0: Yeah, acknowledge that call. It's, we're going to have an extended ETA.
1: Receive. You're acknowledging 1057.

UB40, respond to mile marker 1405, US Highway 11. Reports of a male on the bridge just outside of Potsdam with one leg over the side of the bridge. Book bag on his back.

0: 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En route, 11 o'clock.
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0: So that's received. 1101.
2: Once you're not shot, I'll be sorry.
0: Kenton Sheriff, 135. County Court has a remand.
1: That's four.
0: 135 en route, 1101.

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2: 240 Thunder, you can clear that call. There's nobody on the bridge or the surrounding areas.
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0: 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That's Paris Street, Paul Edward, Adam Roberts.
1: A resident at 80 State Highway 310, apartment 301, reporting a disturbance from the upstairs. People that are renting that are being evicted.
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0: 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Two-car motor vehicle accident, unknown injuries. 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Intersection of State Highway 310 and 68 for a two-car motor vehicle accident, unknown injuries. Time of page 1116, 6832. Canton Fire Rescue acknowledging 1116.
1: You're loud and clear.
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0: 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Repeating for Canton Rescue, second call, respond 37 State Highway 310, apartment 101 for an 85-year-old female with back pain. Time of page 1119, 6832.
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Cayman Rescue, Morristown Rescue, respond 40 Denner Road, Chippewa Bay store for a 78-year-old male that fell out of a boat onto concrete. Repeating for Hammond Rescue, Morristown Rescue, respond 40 Denner Road, Chippewa Bay store. 78-year-old male fell out of a boat onto concrete. Time of page 11:45, 6832.

0: 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Nicole McGregor is harassing Sally Wing. I think she's going to throw her belongings in the dump.
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0: 1257, you're route to Hammond Station. You have had acknowledgement from the driver.
1: That's negative. Morristown 229 is en route also. 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

0: North Park Fire Rescue, Car 12, respond vicinity of 1495 State Highway 420, nearest cross of Combe Road, 1038, for a two-car motor vehicle accident. One patient complaining of chest pain. Repeating for Norfolk Fire Rescue, Car 12, respond vicinity of 1495 State Highway 420 for a two-car motor vehicle accident. One female patient complaining of chest pain. Time of page 1153, 6832. 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
0: Norfolk Rescue acknowledging waiting driver, 1154, break, dispatch down for other unit calling.
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0: One 12 and out, 12 o'clock.

Norfolk Fire, second page. Additional manpower is needed to respond. Vicinity of 1495 State Highway 420 for a two-car motor vehicle accident. Repeating for Norfolk Fire, second page. Still need additional manpower to respond. 1495 State Highway 420 for a two-car motor vehicle accident. Time of second page, 1201.

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I'll be at the correction facility. 135 out of corrections, 1210.

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149. On Route 37 will be your tow in route. And that covers you, just state you'll be back in service. Number 20.

Canton Sheriff, all units in the vicinity of State Highway 37 between Morristown and Ogdensburg, be on the lookout for two wide loads that keep driving in and out of traffic, carrying half houses, trying to pass other vehicles.

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2: 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Coming out to 2514, Canada 35. 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

2B53. Did you already have a second unit there, or do you still require a unit?

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0: 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Morristown dispatch on.
1: 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I can't pass the hospital.
0: Morristown, that's affirmative. Route of travel, State Highway 68.
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0: Morristown, is your route of travel, State Highway 68 in the Canton?
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Does not appear to be friendly.

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1: Morristown, have you left the scene to depart to CPHS?
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Piratey's Russell Road near Cemetery Road intersection for an outside fire. Time of page 1241, 6832.

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0: Russell Fire, second page. Still need a full crew to respond. Priority is Russell Road, Cynthia Cemetery Road intersection for a outside fire. Repeating for Russell Fire, second page. Still need a full crew to respond. Priority is Russell Road near Cemetery Road for an outside fire. Time on second page, 1247.
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0: and arrest you, respond. Indian Grove Street, Unit C1 for a 69-year-old female, MHL issues. Repeating 4, machine arrest, you respond. 89 Grove Street, Unit C1, 69 female, MHL issues. I'm a page, 1248, 6832.
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2: Rescue base acknowledging. We'll advise one out.
0: 1249, break, standby Morristown Rescue, second call, Briar Hill first responders.

Morristown Rescue, second call, Briar Hill First Responders, respond 24 Langbrook Lane, nearest cross McEwen Road. 44-year-old female, swelling in pain from a broken ankle that occurred about 3 weeks ago. Repeating for Morristown Rescue, second call, Briar Hill First Responders, respond 24 Langbrook Lane. For a 44-year-old female, swelling in pain from a broken ankle, occurred about 3 weeks ago. Time of page, 1249, 632.

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0: I'm acknowledging call. Can you give me another tone for manpower?
1: 1250.

Russell Fire, third page. Still need manpower to respond. Priority is Russell Road, vicinity of Cemetery Road for an outside fire. Repeating for Russell Fire, third page. Still need manpower to respond. Priority is Russell Road, vicinity of Cemetery Road for an outside fire. Number third page, 1251.

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0: Yeah, yes.
2: Central Morristown, the second crew will be out momentarily for that call, Lane Brook.
1: Two two nine, that's received, 1252.

0: Control to Chateauguay Funeral Home, 36th Church Street, Chateauguay. Speaking with an Emily Hanley and a Jamie Rice. The Rice subject located a listening device that they're able to play back conversations. They did not know were being recorded, approximately the size and shape of a poker chip. Located it in her purse at work. Wishing to report that.
1: Out of the jail, 12th Street.

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0: Canton Sheriff, 125. No specific on the expedited response, but the owner of the property could be heard in the background being combative with the fire department.
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0: 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Repeating for Ogdensburg Rescue, mutually request from Morristown Rescue. Respond 24 Langbrook Lane, 44-year-old female, swelling and pain in from a broken ankle, occurred about 3 weeks ago. Time of page 1304, 6832.
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0: 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Repeating for Potsdam Rescue, respond 458, County Route 48, for a 33-year-old male, struck a tree on a mini bike. Time of page 1407, 6832.
1: 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Repeating for Potsdam Rescue, respond 458, County Route 48, 33-year-old male struck a tree on a minibike. Time of page 1408.

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CV49, B139 is requesting a third unit, normal speed to their location, Main Street in the village of Messina, Kinney's parking lot. 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

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Received 238.

Central Park, same 266. 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

0: 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Are you going to be out for the county court or family court transport?
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2: St. Lawrence Central School at 1039 State Highway 11C for a parking lot property damage. The SRO has it on video and is pulling the video. One party made contact briefly and then left. The victim is driving a 2011 GMC Terrain.

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0: I'm gonna be out 68 near 37 for the old Dollar General with New York King Boy Sam 1429 King Boy Sam 1429.
1: Copy.

0: Just had a motorcyclist turn over a small dog to me on the 400 block of Park Street. Passerby, I believe it belongs to Christine Williams. Lives on Fork Street somewhere. You can look that up. Turn over the DCO here at 33.
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0: Paramedic. Can, you're in route, paramedic. What was the unit number? I was unable to copy that.
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0: And Sheriff's could be 3-2.
1: Hitchcock Road to Calvin. I have a 911 text for a domestic between unknown subjects. I believe based off of history, it's going to be between Sharon Carlin and David Morrison. This advised mail is a 5-5.
2: That's received. Is there still a full survey OP between those two parties at this time?
1: To be 3-2, I'll confirm momentarily. So I'll have the 911 text open. Both units in route, 1537.

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1: We had confirmed KOA order protection.
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0: K9135, go ahead. Not at the correctional facility, ending mileage with one female is 237976. 237976. One female, 1522. 129, yeah. K9129.
1: You're out of the jail, one female, starting, same as ending.
0: To the jail, one female, 1522.

0: Correction, 2832, this is under the bridge. I'll be around announcing that the mass break on Excalibur up to 4600.
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1: Can you contact the sheriff and say if they have a vehicle that's available? The bike is in the last location, subject to the last time that went. So it's 44 County Road 49 address.
0: Okay.
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1: 125,
0: 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One two five, one two nine, back to 1557.

0: 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Then I want you to. 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

Target's aggressive respond, 420 4th Street, site, correction, center for site, 71 mil, elevated BP, repeating, Target's aggressive respond, 420 4th Street, center for site, 71 mil, elevated BP, on page 16, 14, 6843.

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Copy, secure, 1622. 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

0: 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Just confirming if you copied my item in regard to the crossing plane.
1: That's affirmative, proceed.
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1: TD46, you control 4317, State Route 11 Malone. Again, that's 4317.
0: 4-0, did you by chance patrol to 244 County Route 49? That is the address where he has disappeared to before.
1: $38,000 truck for a flatbed, a trailer, and a three-wheel motorcycle. 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
0: received, number two, gentlemen.
1: By the individual purchasing the truck. He gave him the truck and is now not able to track down the vehicle or the

0: comes in, I think. Are you gonna be in route to Douglas Road? That's affirmative. You can test me on that.
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Southside Lake Fire Rescue. Respond 1281, Sucker Lake Road crosses Oswegatchie Trail Road, 75 male unconscious, not breathing. Repeating, Forestar Lake Fire Rescue, respond 1281, Sucker Lake Road, 75 male, unconscious, not breathing, 10 page 1711, 6843.

scene of rescue. First responders respond to the dead end portion of Howard Street. Scene of PD requesting rescue for male possible ETOH laying down next to the railroad track. Repeating for Messina, rescue, first responders respond to the dead end portion of Howard Street. Messina PD requesting for a male possible ETOH laying down next to the railroad track, 78171268463.

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1: Hi, this is Cyril. 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
0: Do you have any updated information regarding this complaint?
1: Went off the one-way street the wrong way. Caroline, 11 Chevy Silverado, color white. Co-registered to Mary Medrano or in a Douglas bar. You were here. Out of Norfolk.

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0: 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It's not going to be the vehicle.
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0: Louisville Fire Respond vicinity 308 Nation Road for a tree in the road. Repeating for Louisville Fire Respond vicinity 308 Nation Road for a tree blocking the roadway. It's on page 1743, 6842.
1: Night patrols in the area of State Highway 56, heading towards Raymondville, possibly in Raymondville by now, towards the Canton area. High speed erratic driving, a white truck, Chevy pickup, oversized tires, possible plate number, Larry Zebra King 6011.
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I need you to respond to the Dollar General, 94 West Main Street, Chattagay, for a larceny. An energy drink valued at $5.

Paramedic Messina Patrol, 2B53 and B139 are on scene, State Highway 37 Messina, on a traffic stop, asking for a third unit, non-emergency.

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comes on, be 139. I just was able to secure one at his Laos. Clear or just heading to that San Jacinto as well? I'm 220.

7. 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One female. Thank you.

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0: respond 10048, State Highway 37, burglary in progress. Two young kids, one male in a black hoodie, one male in a red hoodie. They've tipped over the cameras. The green golf cart is the vehicle.
1: Liz, you should have done that. Who's your son for?
0: 2B25, 2B26, en route 1915.

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0: Respond 924 East Davis Street. iPhone crash detection, no voice contact. 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
0: 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You can join me back in service. Spoke to the son. The father dropped his phone. Was not an accident. He's alive and well.
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First arrest response, 714 Pecosville Road, crosses Perkins Road, 64 male, fallen out of his wheelchair. Repeating, 4 partial rescue response, 714 Pecosville Road, 64 male, fallen out of his wheelchair, 10 page 1945, 6843.

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146-1B40, come to MHL. Patrol to 471 Niles Road, Dickinson. He's speaking with a Maria Scott at that location. Telephone decals for further.

on 2B48. USP Winthrop, I have an individual that's going to meet you there in regards to that harassment.

0: 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You are complete static. If you could just repeat that, all I copied was 771.
1: 4-0, security 471, Miles Road, Dickinson. 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

Hawkins for Rescue First Responders, respond 522 Franklin Street, Apartment 2, Lifeline Activation, 82 female fallen back injury. 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

0: Central dispatch, Parishville. Parishville 8252 arriving on scene.
1: Two five two on scene, 1959.
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71 Nile for assistance. Just got a second call from Franklin County. They're on the phone with that male MHL. It's to them that shot himself in the chest, a 44 rifle. It's going to be located in the barn behind the house. Repeating decal on all units responding to 471 Nile 06 Sims. Be advised, Franklin County just received a second call from that male MHL stating he shot himself in the chest with a 44 rifle. It's going to be located in the barn. Unknown if he's still armed.